you have. 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
0: 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But there's just one thing. You

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2: 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Ooh, what a night it was. It really was such a night. The moon was bright. Oh, how bright it was. It really was such a night.